since you've been gone, I've been having withdrawals. You were such a habit to call. I ain't myself at all, had to tell myself no. She better with some fella with a regular job. I didn't wanna get her involved. By then I missed the Benjamin, was sitting in awe. Hops into my car, drove far. Falls too close and I remember my memories no sharp. But a knife, what a life.

0: ser diferente.
1: I need your arms around me. I need to feel your touch.